0: Time now for the movie quota of the day. I'm going to try it just saying the word and see if you get it. It's just one word from 1989. Excellent. What?
1: Oh, Bill and Ted's Excellent Adventure.
0: I can't believe you got that. There's
1: I love that movie.
0: I didn't know if I was going to have to say excellent, but she got it with just me saying excellent. Bill and Ted's Excellent Adventure. Ted Logan said it. I'm pretty sure that that Bill said it too, and so did many other people. That is your movie quote of the day on the John and Heidi Show. Oh,

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1: Over the next few days, I'm going to be giving you some ideas of what might help you sleep if you're having a hard time sleeping.
0: Okay.
1: These are some interesting things that you could try.
0: What could we try?
1: They're historical cures for insomnia.
0: Historical. These mean...
1: These are something.
0: All right.
1: The first one, I don't even know if I'm saying this correctly. Gerolamo Cardano.
0: I think it's Geronimo.
1: The 16th century mathematician and doctor suggested rubbing a dog's earwax on your teeth.
0: Huh, no.
1: Will help you sleep.
0: You know, after all the vomiting, I would probably be very tired. So no, I'm not doing that.
1: And sea slug entrails.
0: Oh.
1: An old Japanese folk remedy involved eating sea slug entrails just before bed.
0: No. I'd rather be awake all night than do that.
1: Just thinking about this would keep me awake all night.
0: Man.
1: So I'll give you a few more tomorrow.
0: All right.
1: But if you're having a hard time sleeping tonight, maybe try putting some of your dog's earwax on your teeth.
0: No, don't try that. Just stay up.
1: That's news to me.
0: That is also news to me.

0: Fun fact for you, Heidi.
1: What's that, John?
0: You blink up to 9 million times per year. That's the second time we talked about blinking today. Yeah, not me. I blink about 8 times a year. So another fun fact for you, Heidi.
1: What's that, John?
0: Earwax is actually a type of sweat.
1: The second time we've talked about earwax.
0: What's going on here? Fun fact for you, Heidi.
1: What's that, John?
0: Your mouth produces a bottle's worth of spit every single day. So up to 1.5 liters of spit.
1: Ew.
0: Ew, that is pretty gross. Fun fact for you, Heidi.
1: What's that, John?
0: Phobatrophobia is the fear of trivia about phobias.
1: Okay.
0: Phobia, triphobia, I don't know how you say it. Anyway, we'll do one more fun fact for you, Heidi.
1: What's that, John?
0: The average beehive needs 40 to 70 pounds of honey to survive a winter.
1: Oh.
0: So that is pretty wild. That's a whole lot of honey.
1: It is.
0: I'm still going to skip it. I thought maybe I could get it, like, roll it right off the tongue. Phobia, trivia, phobia. I think that's how you say it. I don't know why I couldn't say that. So there you go. Several fun facts. Now you know. Thanks for listening to the John and Heidi Show.

0: For some weird news, Dairy Queen is conjuring up some magic with their first ever Halloween collection, the Spellbound series. It includes an enchanted Oreo Blizzard, an Ubi purple yam flavor-based cookie pieces, and purple shimmer.
1: It sounded like you just had a stroke. I have no clue what you're saying.
0: I don't know if any of those are real words. 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
1: Whoever a year of Blizzards for me would be like one Blizzard.
0: I don't know who typed up that press release and sent it out, but I'm thinking they used AI, and I'm thinking it made up some words. What is it? Ubi? U-B-E.
1: I have no idea. I have no idea.
0: Yeah, I don't know. I'm going to move on. That's weird news, I think, on the John and Heidi show.

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2: A group of truck operators will temporarily suspend trips for 3 days in what it calls a transport holiday to press the government to address problems in the trucking industry. The Confederation of Truckers Association of the Philippines said that high fuel costs and problems involving shipping line operations are among its biggest concerns. The truckers group also raised concerns over unregulated destination charges, truck ban policies that disrupt operations, and a shortage of truck drivers. Private individuals applying for or renewing a license to own and possess firearms must now submit a photo showing their firearms storage facility as part of tighter gun safekeeping requirements. The PNP's Firearms and Explosives Office said applicants must declare that proper storage and safety measures are available for their firearms before their license to own and possess firearms application can be approved. More than one-fifth of assessed shoreline areas in La Union and Ilocos Sur showed erosion from 1977 to 2022. The coastal stretch from Bawang to Santo Tomas and Ago in La Union are identified as particularly prone to erosion.

0: Time now for the question of the day. This is for you, Heidi. 20% of us are guilty of almost never washing these. What are they?
1: Oh, never washing these.
0: Yeah, our feet. Yeah.
1: Oh, yeah, well, I don't always reach down to specifically scrub them.
0: No, I get that. I think that's why. So 20% of us almost never wash our feet.
1: Because you think you're in the shower and the water's washing them.
0: I'm washing my feet. I'm like, are you? Are you really washing your feet? There you go. That is your question of the day on the John and Heidi show. Now go wash your feet.

0: Time now for something special with Heidi Small. What do you have for me there, Heidi?
1: I have some more can't speak.
0: Oh, yeah.
1: Which is England in the 16, 1700s. This is what criminals would say to get away with things.
0: It's all weird stuff.
1: Blunt is cash, particularly stolen cash.
0: That's not what that word means.
1: Not anymore.
0: No.
1: Tin is silver.
0: Okay.
1: Booze is jewels.
0: Oh.
1: Gem is a gold ring. Whack is an individual's share of the loot. And that's not what that means anymore either. If you're going to whack somebody, that's something different.
0: You're going to kill them. Maybe you're going to steal their loot. That's probably why they call it that.
1: And star the glaze. That meant break into the jeweler's shop and rob the place.
0: It's a lot of extra words, really.
1: It's a whole lot of words.
0: Star the glaze.
1: I guess they just don't want people to know what they're talking about.
0: Yeah. Well.
1: I have one final day of these.
0: Okay.
1: And then we're going to make a gangster movie.
0: All right. I'm looking forward to it. That is something special with Heidi Small.

0: Time now for the list. The most used emojis. Move over words. Emojis have been doing all the heavy lifting. And a Google Trend report has revealed the most used emojis ever since 2020. So what do you think this one is for 2026?
1: For me, it's always a smiley face.
0: Well, this one is a face with tears of joy shaking side to side. That is what this one is. So I don't know why that's being used so much. Last year, it was pinching hands, often used to mean, what do you want? Or positively, something is just right. It's like a chef's kiss. One of those kind of things. Right. Now, 2024, shaking face, used to express no. So it's like a no thing. Right. Basically, the equivalent of slowly backing away.
1: Sure.
0: 2023 was a pink heart.
1: Okay.
0: I'm not sure why. 2022 was a melting face. That was the most popular emoji. 2021, a face exhaling, used to convey relief or exhaustion or disappointment. See, these can mean so many things. Why don't you just use words?
1: The one I use the most is the smiley face with the sunglasses.
0: Okay. 2020, eyes, mouth, eyes, used to express shock, awkwardness, speechless, or resigned. I don't know what that means.
1: Okay.
0: Eye, mouth, eye. I don't know. Anyway, the reports of emoji use has increased in the last 3 years by 775%. Woo. Yeah, that's a lot of people using emojis. And I still just do the winky smiley face. That's the only one. I don't need any other emojis. That's it. That's the list. I don't even need that one, but I use it. I don't know why. That is the list on the John and Heidi Show.

0: We always like to wrap things up around here with good news, and I think this is some good news, and I'm going to read it to you because I think it is so good. Senior with Down syndrome scores a touchdown, then gets carried off the field by his teammates. I think this is such a cool thing. It kind of feels to me like a movie, because there are movies like this. What was the movie with Rudy? That was,
1: oh, yeah.
0: Now, he didn't have Down syndrome, but he was a little guy who didn't get to play, and then all of a sudden he got to play, and you know, and it was a great movie. Well, this feels like
1: story,
0: this feels like the makings of a movie, but it's a Texas high school, and a football team gave a senior an unforgettable senior night moment, and the celebration that followed might have been even more special than the touchdown. Mason Wisnowski, he's a senior at the school there. He has Down syndrome. Well, during their senior night, his teammates gave him the chance to take the field and do something he had wanted to do forever, score a touchdown.
1: Aww.
0: The ball gets to his hand. He takes off down the field, ran 30 yards into the end zone. Then came the celebration. His teammates from the offensive line gathered around him, lifted him to their shoulders, and carried him off the field as the entire crowd celebrated. The family said, this is a moment we'll never forget.
1: That's beautiful.
0: And the cool thing is, you don't have to forget it either. You can even watch it. There's video, and it has gone viral. This thing has gone all over the place. Everybody's sharing this video. And it is a really cool moment. And I love that his teammates did this with him. It's really, really cool. If you'd like to see that, I've got a link to it. It's in the show notes for today at johnandheidishow.com. Time to say goodbye, Heidi.
1: Goodbye, Heidi.
0: Goodbye, everybody. Have a great day. Thank you for listening to the John and Heidi Show.

0: 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OPM Kaibigan.
1: A group of truck operators will temporarily suspend trips for 3 days in what it calls a transport holiday to press the government to address problems in the trucking industry. The Confederation of Truckers Association of the Philippines said that high fuel costs and problems involving shipping line operations are among its biggest concerns. The truckers group also raised concerns over unregulated destination charges, truck ban policies that disrupt operations, and a shortage of truck drivers. Private individuals applying for or renewing a license to own and possess firearms must now submit a photo showing their firearms storage facility as part of tighter gun safekeeping requirements. The PNP's Firearms and Explosives Office said applicants must declare that proper storage and safety measures are available for their firearms before their license to own and possess firearms application can be approved. More than one-fifth of assessed shoreline areas in La Union and Ilocos Sur showed erosion from 1977 to 2022. The coastal stretch from Bawang to Santo Tomas and Ago in La Union are identified as particularly prone to erosion.

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OPM Kaibigan. A group of truck operators will temporarily suspend trips for 3 days in what it calls a transport holiday to press the government to address problems in the trucking industry. The Confederation of Truckers Association of the Philippines said that high fuel costs and problems involving shipping line operations are among its biggest concerns. The truckers group also raised concerns over unregulated destination charges, truck ban policies that disrupt operations, and a shortage of truck drivers. Private individuals applying for or renewing a license to own and possess firearms must now submit a photo showing their firearms storage facility as part of tighter gun safekeeping requirements. The PNP's Firearms and Explosives Office said applicants must declare that proper storage and safety measures are available for their firearms before their license to own and possess firearms application can be approved. More than one-fifth of assessed shoreline areas in La Union and Ilocos Sur showed erosion from 1977 to 2022. The coastal stretch from Bawang to Santo Tomas and Ago in La Union are identified as particularly prone to erosion.

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It's lunchtime and OPM Kaibigan is keeping you company with the best OPM and hit tracks. Kahit malayo, same music, same feel.

Halina, Pilipinas. 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
2: As of the 2000 census, 28% of the country's population was Tagalog, 12% were Cebuano, and Ilocano, Visayas, Bicol, and Hiligaynon were all less than 10% each. Another 25% of the population can be broken down into more than 10 non-tribal and indigenous people groups.
1: OPM.

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Hope your lunch is going great so far, kaibigan. I'm Irene on OPM Kaibigan. Don't move, the 1 o'clock news is coming up.

0: And that's the news. Now let's lighten the mood. I'm Irene, keeping you company on OPM Kaibigan this lunch hour.
1: A group of truck operators will temporarily suspend trips for 3 days in what it calls a transport holiday to press the government to address problems in the trucking industry. The Confederation of Truckers Association of the Philippines said that high fuel costs and problems involving shipping line operations are among its biggest concerns. The truckers group also raised concerns over unregulated destination charges, truck ban policies that disrupt operations, and a shortage of truck drivers. Private individuals applying for or renewing a license to own and possess firearms must now submit a photo showing their firearm storage facility as part of tighter gun safekeeping requirements. The PNP's Firearms and Explosives Office said applicants must declare that proper storage and safety measures are available for their firearms before their license to own and possess firearms application can be approved. More than one-fifth of assessed shoreline areas in La Union and Ilocos Sur showed erosion from 1977 to 2022. The coastal stretch from Bawang to Santo Tomas and Ago in La Union are identified as particularly prone to erosion.

Hey, kaibigan, it's lunchtime, and you know what that means? 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
1: From local chart toppers to global favorites, this is your lunch soundtrack. 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Alam mo ba?

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OPM Kaibigan. A group of truck operators will temporarily suspend trips for 3 days in what it calls a transport holiday to press the government to address problems in the trucking industry. The Confederation of Truckers Association of the Philippines said that high fuel costs and problems involving shipping line operations are among its biggest concerns. The truckers group also raised concerns over unregulated destination charges, truck ban policies that disrupt operations, and a shortage of truck drivers. Private individuals applying for or renewing a license to own and possess firearms must now submit a photo showing their firearm storage facility as part of tighter gun safekeeping requirements. The PNP's Firearms and Explosives Office said applicants must declare that proper storage and safety measures are available for their firearms before their license to own and possess firearms application can be approved. More than one-fifth of assessed shoreline areas in La Union and Ilocos Sur showed erosion from 1977 to 2022. The coastal stretch from Bawang to Santo Tomas and Ago in La Union are identified as particularly prone to erosion.

0: Hey, it's another day. We're excited to be back in the saddle here and entertaining everybody out there, you know, with some fun, some laughter, and all that stuff.
1: So, yeah.
0: This is Fun with Am and Dave on Aaron, in case you didn't know. And I want to thank all the people who've tuned in to listen to the only radio crew that formed a committee to reduce unnecessary meetings. By the way, we meet on Thursday for that.
1: Every Thursday.
2: I love Thursday.
0: I think that's tomorrow. Yeah, tomorrow, man. We got to meet again about that. Okay. So that's what is going to happen, the craziness on the show, and we're going to talk about some hot off the top news. I have some headlines that are just nuts, okay?
2: Oh, what do we got?
0: And they're not about squirrels, okay?
1: Oh. So,
0: we've also got some trivia reveal. There were other things I wanted to talk about when I said nuts, but we'll just leave this as a clean show. I want to talk about the trivia reveal. We got the game show.
1: Yeah.
0: And then I love this one here. Do you like the karaoke? I know Aaron loves to sing, so he's always at the karaoke bar, and he overhears these things, and we're going to find out what those things are.
1: That's right. And then I'm going to update us on Slash, The Clash, and Hardy.
0: Oh, how come you didn't make the last one rhyme? The first one's rhymed, and then the last one didn't rhyme. No.
2: You know what?
0: What?
2: Those college grads sure are curious.
1: Oh, really?
2: What? Can't wait to tell you all about it.
0: I think I know what's going on here. You know what else I think we should talk about?
1: What's that?
0: We should talk about unusual Thanksgiving traditions at our house.
1: Oh, sure.
2: Just show up at my house.
0: Do we have Thanksgiving traditions
1: at
0: our
1: house? Just sit on the couch.
0: That's the tradition.
1: After that, I've got some stuff that, you know, I just want to talk about.
0: Of course.
1: It's not a big deal, right?
0: Amanda just wants to talk about that stuff. Okay.
2: And then what she's done talking, I'm going to tell you about a lawyer who had to convince a judge he wasn't a cat.
1: He wasn't a cat. That should be easy, right?
0: I can guess what segment that's for.
2: Totally embarrassing.
0: And then what's going on after that?
1: What else is embarrassing is yes or BS.
0: It's always embarrassing.
2: Not again.
0: Yeah. It's always embarrassing. But you know what's not embarrassing is a good news segment.
1: Some great
0: stories that happen on there. And then we've got the trivia preview. We're going to review, you know, some questions that we've got for tomorrow's trivia reveal. And now it's official. It's time to get started with Hot Off the Top News!
3: It's weird. The weird and wacky news.
0: Okay, I've got a couple headlines for you guys. This one sounds like it's right up my alley.
1: Ooh.
0: Philadelphia Parallel Parking Championships.
1: Nice, I could win that.
0: Do they even happen in an alley? I don't think they happen
2: in an alley. I've never heard of such a thing.
0: How about the Italian police who find $3.5 million hidden in apartment walls?
2: Cha-ching.
0: Wow, I want to be a part of that
1: one. I
0: want
1: to rip out our walls now.
0: Yeah, that's right. You know, that's a good point. I never thought about what could be hidden in our walls. Let's take a little break. Let's catch our breath. Let's get back here and tell you all about those news stories that are going to be coming up next, right after this, and right on Fun with Am and Dave and Aaron.

0: Hey, these are the crazy cats we call Fun with Am and Dave-O and Aaron.
1: Meow.
0: And we are going to get right into hot off the top news. I've got some stories here that are also crazy. And there might be some cats involved in these. I don't think so, though. I think there's mafia.
2: Oh, mafia. That's more entertaining.
0: I think so. We'll find out. Are the mafia involved with the Philadelphia Parallel Parking Championships?
1: Oh, yeah.
0: Probably.
1: It's a scam.
0: Yeah, I think so. It was held its first Parallel Parking Association Championship Saturday. Drawing hundreds of spectators, contestants face three challenges, one shot parking. Now, this, I have to say this before I go on. This whole thing, as I'm reading it, just reminds me of Aaron being on Canada's Worst Driver.
2: Man,
0: okay.
2: You had to bring that up.
1: You could probably
2: to.
1: Do
2: yeah.
1: this, Aaron. You
2: yeah.
1: could win.
0: I'm sure you
2: I
0: can.
2: Could do way better.
0: Yeah.
2: I'm training.
0: Do you think you can do these three challenges here? One shot parking, a tight squeeze.
1: Yeah.
0: Does that have to do with parking?
2: Yeah. I don't know.
0: And distractions, including simulated pothole repairs, a mummer's parade,
1: ooh,
0: and
1: what?
0: A partially clothed person on a scooter.
1: What no. is that?
0: Mario one-shot Marzuka, one after showering spectators with custom parking tickets and releasing balloons.
1: Fun.
2: Nice.
0: His prizes included a trophy made from concrete curb.
1: Nice.
0: $76 toward his next parking ticket.
2: Perfect.
0: And free downtown parking for all of October.
1: Just unreal. 1 month? Wow.
0: That is unbelievable.
1: Okay.
0: Wow.
2: Yeah. Finally, a situation where my backup plan is the first thing I use.
0: Oh, that's funny, actually.
1: There you
0: I
1: go.
0: I like that, yeah. Okay, so for the first time, not to take away from Aaron, first time I actually have a joke.
1: Oh, okay.
0: It's probably the only joke I know about parking.
1: Okay.
2: Let's hear it.
0: So there was a man who could not find a parking spot,
1: uh-huh.
0: and he was praying to the Lord. He said, Lord, if you give me a space, I will go to church every Sunday, I promise.
1: Okay.
0: Suddenly, a light from the heavens shone down on an open spot.
1: Ooh.
0: The man zipped into the space and said, never mind, God, I found one. Thank you.
1: Not doing it.
2: Oh, come on.
0: Okay, guys, we got to get to this one here because the Italian police are finding lots of money hidden in apartment walls.
2: Yeah. Come on, money.
0: So,
2: yeah.
0: Italian authorities said they found more than $3.5 million hidden throughout an apartment in Naples during a raid targeting a mafia. I told there was mafia.
1: Ooh,
0: I knew it.
1: Yeah.
0: Mafia-style crime group. In addition to the $3.5 million, they found Rolex watches, weapons, and drug-selling paraphernalia.
2: Now unreal.
0: Now that with the mafia, that I'm surprised about. Really? Weapons and drug selling paraphernalia?
2: That's their style. That's their game.
0: That's their style, of course. Yeah,
1: true.
0: Officials said cash was concealed inside the residence walls, floors, and furniture.
1: Oh, wow.
0: 34 people are accused of participating in the alleged crime ring.
1: Oh.
0: That is crazy.
2: Wow.
0: Yeah.
2: Most expensive insulation in the world.
1: No doubt.
2: Wow.
0: And the most comfortable bed to be sleeping on all that cash.
1: Might be a little lumpy, I think.
0: You think so?
1: Yeah.
2: The dreams.
0: Okay, that's it for the hot off the top news. We've got the trivia reveal coming up next, so we're going to have some fun answering some questions and see if you guys can play along, get some answers correct there when we return after this on Fun with Am and Dave-O and Aaron.

0: and Dave Owen Aaron, and guess what? It's now time for everybody's favorite game show. It's time for the Trivia Reveal. But first, here's a word from our sponsor.
1: Feel the pulse.
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1: Have you guys got your answers for these questions?
2: Oh, sure,
3: I'm ready to go.
1: Yeah, you ready to reveal them all? Well, coincidentally, it's the trivia reveal, so that's good that it's all working out. We're going to ask the questions. You listening, wherever you are in the world, can play along with us. We are going to start with this question right here. Sales of these are now in the range of over $1 billion
2: per
1: year.
2: Wow, that's a lot of money.
1: Per year. Now, does have something to with, is that money hidden in walls as well?
4: Probably.
2: Yes.
1: What do you think it is, Aaron? What
2: How about
1: think
2: those little dog sweaters?
4: True, man.
1: You're so cute. Okay, but just dog sweaters, not cat sweaters, right?
2: No, they are not even going to be.
4: Not even close.
1: Amanda, what did you say?
4: I said chapstick.
1: Really? $1 billion a year in chapstick?
4: Because you've got one in your car, one in your purse, one in the,
1: you keep
4: desk,
1: losing them?
4: One, yeah.
1: Yeah. Don't like that. You get tired of that flavor. You need a new one.
4: Yeah.
1: Okay. I said fake mustaches.
4: Why? $1 billion.
1: $1 billion a year.
2: $1 billion.
1: Yes, I'm going to get into it. Start making fake mustaches. I'm wrong. You're all wrong.
4: Big surprise.
1: Let's see if anybody out there who played along is actually right. They said vinyl records is the actual answer.
4: Yeah, no. Really?
1: Makes me feel good, actually.
2: $1 billion.
1: $1 billion a year. Yeah, that's right. How about this second question? People spend about $16 billion. Not $1 billion. $16 billion a year on this. It's so much. What is it? Aaron, what do you think?
2: Yeah, all that exercise equipment I'm never going to use.
1: True? Don't get out of here.
4: Yeah,
1: $16 billion on that. Okay, Amanda, what do you say?
4: I say apps.
1: That's
2: a good one.
1: Actually, that's not a bad answer. Okay. Mm-hmm. And then I said those inventions that people make and they try to get patented, you know, and no one ever buys them.
2: Right.
1: They spend so much money trying to actually get their invention to market.
4: Yeah.
1: $16 billion a year on that.
2: Like the Thighmaster?
1: Yeah. That exercise equipment that you're never going to use. But the Thighmaster did quite well, actually. So it's not one of those, but it is chocolate. So while you're not using your exercise equipment, you're eating the chocolate. That's what $16 billion a year on that.
4: I think we
1: that's
4: do.
1: Crazy.
4: Absolutely.
1: Okay, how about this final question here? People spend about $1.5 billion. Now we're starting to talk reasonable amounts here.
2: Yeah.
1: $1.5 billion each year.
2: I can afford this.
1: On this, and usually they only use it in one room of the house, and that's it. What do you think it is, Aaron?
2: How about air freshener?
1: Oh, which room is it?
4: Yeah.
2: The bathroom, of course.
1: Okay, Amanda, what do you say?
4: I say those coffee pods.
1: Coffee pods?
4: You just use it in the kitchen.
1: Okay.
4: They're very expensive.
1: Well, what about those shoe rooms, huh? The women have that one room in the house that they fill up with shoes, huh?
4: I think that's it. No.
1: And the actual answer is toothpaste.
4: Oh,
1: did anybody get that right?
4: Nope.
2: I got the same room.
1: You got the room right. But anyway.
4: Half ding for you.
1: We're going to come back here in just a little bit. So stick around. Don't go anywhere because we got some random funny things we like to talk about. And if you're a big karaoke fan, there's some things that you overhear at the karaoke bar that we need to talk about. That's coming up next on Fun with Am and Dave O and Aaron.

0: Okay, we've got some random funny things that we need to talk about right now with you.
1: Sure
0: okay?
1: do.
2: Oh, it's going to be good.
0: This is fun with Am and Dave and Aaron. And if you're a karaoke fan like I am, I love it. You're going to hear some of these things at the karaoke bar, starting with, well, sure, I can hit Mariah Carey's notes. No problem. Just wait. Just wait.
1: Oh,
0: you're going to hear it. Okay.
2: Oh, get me out of here.
0: Amanda, what did you hear at the karaoke bar?
3: Man, do I ever hope that someone sings Living on a Prayer after they're wasted and forget. Half the words.
2: So entertaining.
0: Karaoke bar, how can you forget half the words? It's right on the screen. Okay, Aaron, you were at the karaoke bar just recently. What did you hear there?
2: Yeah, I love this song. I did until tonight.
3: Kind of soured. Yeah.
0: Don't like the song anymore?
3: No.
0: Okay. How about six more beers and I'll sing anything?
3: Oh, I heard that a few times.
2: You know, I remember that night.
0: I can't stand it when the bar's full of those kind of people because I do karaoke. I host it.
3: Yeah.
0: And I wish people would get up or at least have the six beers before you even come to the bar. then we get people singing
3: just
0: right away.
3: Get going.
0: Yeah. Amanda, what did you hear at the karaoke bar?
3: That phrase does not appear anywhere in the lyrics to Money Money.
0: Oh, yes.
3: You know which one.
0: I had that one this last weekend. I played it for a wedding, and I was like, I don't think this is the kind of group that would sing. Oh, yeah, they are.
3: They're
0: singing it pretty loud. Okay. And then how about this one, Aaron? What did you overhear at the karaoke bar?
2: This is the worst self-defense class ever.
3: Oh, yeah.
2: God.
3: That's the next room.
2: Why'd you bring me here?
0: What? Okay, and then how about this one here? I'll sing Sweet Caroline, and you go,
3: blah,
0: bah,
3: blah,
0: bah, bah. It'll be great.
2: Oh,
0: I promise. It'll be great. Okay, Amanda, what did you overhear at the karaoke?

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Welcome to the new OPM Kaibigan, your all-day hit music station with the best of today's OPM and international hit music. 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OPM Kaibigan. A group of truck operators will temporarily suspend trips for 3 days in what it calls a transport holiday to press the government to address problems in the trucking industry. The Confederation of Truckers Association of the Philippines said that high fuel costs and problems involving shipping line operations are among its biggest concerns. The truckers group also raised concerns over unregulated destination charges, truck ban policies that disrupt operations, and a shortage of truck drivers. Private individuals applying for or renewing a license to own and possess firearms must now submit a photo showing their firearms storage facility as part of tighter gun safekeeping requirements. The PNP's Firearms and Explosives Office said applicants must declare that proper storage and safety measures are available for their firearms before their license to own and possess firearms application can be approved. More than one-fifth of assessed shoreline areas in La Union and Ilocos Sur showed erosion from 1977 to 2022. The coastal stretch from Bawang to Santo Tomas and Ago in La Union are identified as particularly prone to erosion. OPM Kaibigan.

0: Oh, I can't wait to find out what's going on in the music industry here on Fun with Amandevo and Aaron, and share it with everybody out there listening. Ooh. That's the important part
1: it
0: here.
1: Is.
0: So
1: it's very important.
0: Yeah, let's find out what you're going to be sharing with everybody here in Daily Music News. Amanda, what's going on?
1: Okay, so Slash, featuring Miles Kennedy and the Conspirators, have announced their fifth album, Flying Blind, which is out February 26th.
0: Oh, you got a ways to wait.
1: And they shared its title track. The group also announced an extensive world tour for 2027.
2: Wicked.
1: Okay. Yeah, some metalheads maybe. Is that metal? Yeah. The Clash, November 13th, will see the release of The World According to The Clash, which is an 11-song compilation originally only made available to U.S. radio in 1982.
0: Rip off. Come on.
1: Designed to give American DJs a snapshot of standout tracks from the group prior to the release of Combat Rock.
0: Well, okay. I'm glad we got to experience some of the Clash's good stuff.
1: That's the way it used to be, right? Yeah. Just the DJs get it.
0: Yeah.
1: The collection has been newly remastered and packaged with artwork created by the band.
2: Very cool.
0: Okay.
1: And Hardy has released Man in the Box, a song he calls the bravest, or at least the most creative thing I've ever done so far.
2: Ooh.
1: The 8-minute song incorporates a variety of sounds from country to grunge.
0: Mm-hmm.
1: He also released a lyric video for the tune, which he says represents a new phase of my career.
0: I was working a country bar on Friday night.
1: Yeah.
0: This guy came up to me and he was all drunk and everything. Oh, man, the biggest Hardy fan in the world.
1: Really?
0: Man, you gotta play Hardy for me. So I played Hardy for him.
1: Was it great?
0: Yeah, it was okay.
2: Shoved him up.
0: I just waited till the end of the night to play it when I wanted everybody to go home.
1: Yeah,
0: so that's what I did. That is it for the Daily Music News, and we've got Aaron taking over the next one.
2: Finally.
0: He's flying high. Oh, no, he's not going to be. This is going to be down on the ground. Okay, so you're going to. Okay, yeah, keep yourself grounded there, buddy. We're going to be doing what next, Aaron?
2: Joke of the day, so come on back.
0: Yeah, joke of the day on Fun with Amandevo and Aaron. Opie.

0: We're back. This is Fun with Amandevo and Aaron, and we're really excited to hand it over to Aaron because we've got our midweek joke now, right?
1: And should be good.
0: This is what he's going to be doing in what, Aaron?
2: Joke of the day.
0: That's right. So let's find out what your Wednesday joke is here today. I'm sure it's going to be a good one.
1: Yeah.
2: I always wondered how well I would have done at college, and I'm guessing you guys all know I probably would have not done good at all.
0: Okay.
2: I found this joke that made me think about the financial cost of going to college.
1: Okay.
2: Oh, my goodness. Some graduates were listening to a lecture, and the graduate with a science degree asked, "Why does this work?"
1: Yeah.
2: And the graduate with an engineering degree asked, "How does this work?"
0: Okay.
2: And the graduate with the accounting degree asked, "How much will it cost?"
0: Mm-hmm.
2: And the graduate with the sociology degree asked, "You want fries with that?"
0: Oh, oh,
1: burn. Oh,
2: is that one?
1: Yeah.
2: Burn.
0: Come on, Aaron. Come on. I hope that's not half our audience right there. That would be bad.
2: Sorry about the student loans.
0: Okay, thanks, Aaron. That's your midweek joke of the day. And we are going to take a little break. And when we get back, we got some more random funny things we need to talk about, okay? We're going to talk about unusual Thanksgiving traditions at our house and maybe at your house as well. We'll find out when we get back on Fun with Amandevo and Aaron.

0: No, I'm excited to be back here so we can start talking about some random funny things on Fun with Em and Davo and Aaron.
1: Hold on to hope.
0: I guess Thanksgiving.
2: It is random, yeah.
0: Thanksgiving is going to be coming up here right around the corner. And we've got some unusual traditions at our house. Possibly you can relate to some of these unusual Thanksgiving traditions. So let's start with bobbing for giblets.
2: Ooh, how about that? Yicky.
1: What is that?
0: You don't do that there, Aaron, at your house?
1: No,
0: your
1: family never bobs for giblets? That's not our tradition.
0: Okay, Amanda, what's another tradition we are very familiar with?
2: The Create Sydney Sweeney Mashed Potatoes Sculpting Contest.
1: Oh, lovely.
0: I love that one.
1: I can get behind that.
2: That's one of my favorites. Really unique.
0: This goes here and that goes. Don't touch those. Don't touch those. How about this next one, Aaron? An unusual Thanksgiving tradition at your house.
1: All right, so main course, craft dinner and gravy.
2: Mm. Sounds delicious, actually.
0: I think you mispronounced that. I think it's crap dinner and gravy.
1: Oh, no. Get out.
2: Come on, they're not going to sponsor us if you say that.
0: Oh, yeah, that's right. We just lost our sponsorship from crap. Okay, how about this other unusual Thanksgiving tradition at our house? After dinner game of road hockey with Grandpa's teeth.
1: He shoots, he scores.
0: Like that. I think I just snorted.
2: Yeah.
0: How about this next one, Amanda? What's another unusual Thanksgiving tradition at our house?
2: No dessert until you finish last year's leftovers.
1: Oh, yuck.
0: We never made any leftovers last year. We went out to eat. Okay, and then finally, let's finish this off here. Unusual Thanksgiving traditions at your house, Aaron?
1: Yeah, the post-dinner methane Olympics.
0: Oh, jeez.
1: Smells in here.
0: You know, you had that air freshener that you were talking about earlier.
2: Yeah.
0: So did you get it? Yeah,
2: get it
0: ready.
1: It for
0: okay.
1: Grandma. Yeah.
0: You know, it's always grandmas that are the worst too,
2: yep.
0: Right?
2: It's true.
0: Okay, we're going to take a break and Amanda is going to come back and entertain us with just stuff that she wants to
2: talk about. It's not a big deal,
0: about,
2: okay?
0: Yeah. We're going to do that next on Fun with Em and Davo and Aaron.

0: Oh, please, Amanda, save the show. We're going to hand it over to you, okay? I'm going to trust that you're going to bring the quality of this program up by a few notches anyway, okay?
1: Yeah.
0: This is fun with Amandevo and Aaron, and Amanda is now going to entertain us in the segment that we like to call
2: Mandatainment.
0: What do you got, Amanda?
1: Well, I got some whack facts for us here. Whack.
0: Yeah.
1: How about this? The average person spends 38 days of their life brushing their teeth in a row? Like 38 days in a row? I would do that and then never do it again. Yeah. There are 18 times more bacteria on your smartphone than on a toilet handle.
3: Oh, I believe it.
0: Not if I'm using my feet to flush the toilet. See?
1: Maybe that's why people do it.
0: Yeah, I think so.
1: How about this? A cluster of bananas is called a hand.
0: Okay.
1: It kind of looks like one.
0: Yeah, that makes sense.
1: A cheetah can accelerate from 0 to 65 miles per hour, 101 kilometers, in 3 seconds.
0: No chance. We should start a petting cheetah zoo where people can pay to get on their back and take off.
1: Ride them. Put your kids on there.
0: Yeah.
1: How about this gross fact? The temperature of milk inside the cow is 101 Fahrenheit.
3: Wow.
1: 38 degrees Celsius.
0: Wow.
1: Mama's making some hot milk there. Okay. Jeez.
0: Yeah.
1: And how about this? In Antarctica, sunsets can be green.
3: Oh, no way.
0: Yeah. I want to see that.
1: Must be like reflection of Earth and sea. And
0: I wonder if we can get on a station in Antarctica so we can go there.
1: Let's do it.
0: Yeah, let's do it.
3: I'm good.
0: Do they have a radio station in Antarctica?
1: Aaron's like, I don't want to go.
3: I'm out.
0: Okay, that is it. We're going to now put a halt to what Amanda was just doing.
1: Oh, okay.
0: It's not a big deal.
1: It's not a big deal.
0: And Aaron's going to take over again. He's going to give us what, Aaron?
3: Oh, but I'm so embarrassed. I can't even tell you about it.
0: Oh. This is your embarrassing moment? It's somebody's embarrassing moment. So.
3: It's pretty bad. I'd be.
0: You're embarrassed for this person?
3: I'd be so embarrassed for this man.
0: Okay.
3: Come on back. Check it out, my friends.
0: We're going to do that next on Fun with Amandevo and Aaron.

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OPM Kaibigan. A group of truck operators will temporarily suspend trips for 3 days in what it calls a transport holiday to press the government to address problems in the trucking industry. The Confederation of Truckers Association of the Philippines said that high fuel costs and problems involving shipping line operations are among its biggest concerns. The truckers group also raised concerns over unregulated destination charges, truck ban policies that disrupt operations, and a shortage of truck drivers. Private individuals applying for or renewing a license to own and possess firearms must now submit a photo showing their firearms storage facility as part of tighter gun safekeeping requirements. The PNP's Firearms and Explosives Office said applicants must declare that proper storage and safety measures are available for their firearms before their license to own and possess firearms application can be approved. More than one-fifth of assessed shoreline areas in La Union and Ilocos Sur showed erosion from 1977 to 2022. The coastal stretch from Bawang to Santo Tomas and Ago in La Union are identified as particularly prone to erosion.

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Only on Opium Kaibigan.

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OPM Kaibigan. Fishing and sailing are temporarily banned in Palawan waters on Saturday, October 10th, due to the risk of possible falling debris from a scheduled Chinese rocket launch. Rocket debris is not expected to fall on land or any populated areas within Philippine territory. The city of Manila won the Silver Award in the Tech Innovation City category at the Seoul Smart City Prize 2026. Recognized for its integrated geographic information systems, GIS, Manila tied with Buenos Aires and Argentina for the prize. Madrid won gold. The Manila Innovation Integrated GIS and Data Hub can be used in disaster risk reduction, public safety, sustainable environment management, and inclusive economic growth. Six residents in this city have received 100,000 pesos each after reaching 100 years old. The cash gift, provided under the Expanded Centenarians Act, was handed over to the beneficiaries during a ceremony at the Lucena City Government Complex. The Metropolitan Manila Development Authority and the Manila government formalized their partnership yesterday for the development of three rainwater impounding facilities aimed at addressing flooding in the city. The projects are designed to temporarily store excess stormwater during heavy rainfall, ease pressure on existing drainage systems, and reduce flood risks in surrounding communities. The facilities will be located in Raja Sulaiman Park, Remedios Circle, and Asian Garden.

And now, another hour of the world's lushest love songs, live from downtown Birmingham, UK. Broadcasting topless with no safety net. Here he is, LB. This is the Wednesday Night Chill Out Zone.

corners in the Lazy Lounge for adult chat and banter. Also, come and meet LB's Monkeys. We're there right now. DJLazyB.com.

1,000 years, not a day less. Okay, so it's been a good summer, hasn't it? But there's complications on the way. Are you interested in the weather? I'll tell you more as we progress through the show. This is Albie playing Peter Cetera and the Glory of Love on the Chill Out Zone.

Warning, the Chill Out Zone is Certificate 18. Discretion is advised. Although that's never stopped Lazy B. The Chill Out Zone with LB.

Fleetwood Mac everywhere. So it's been a hot summer, but there's big weather warnings doing the rounds. It's all about this thing called El Nino. Okay, it's hitting the headlines. Okay, the Met Office says it's already messing around with the weather patterns around the world. And for us, it could mean a soggy autumn followed by a proper deep freeze once winter kicks in. Let me explain. You may not understand, but I'll try. It went over my head. It's all because sea temperatures in the Pacific have climbed way above normal, which adds extra heat to the atmosphere and shifts how the weather systems move. Any clearer or not?

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Also, come and meet LB's Monkeys. We're there right now. DJLazyB.com.

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The Chill Out Zone is Certificate 18. Discretion is advised. Although that's never stopped Lazy B. The Chill Out Zone with LB.

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The moment you've been waiting for. It's the Chill Out Zone with DJ Lazy B.

So Bake Off is good, wasn't it? Apart from that girl felt unwell, but the team, I don't know, I kind of like them. That's the girl in the wheelchair, she was funny. The guy who won Star Baker, that was Mo, he done really well. There was some, I don't know, it's good fun, isn't it? Alison told everybody they were safe. This is because the girl went home. So they decided nobody should go home in week one. So everyone got to stay, no matter how bad or good they were. Nigella said the fairest thing was to let them all come back next week and prove themselves properly. All 12 bakers will be back again next week to try and settle the score. All very exciting, isn't it? Love it.

0: 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OPM Kaibigan. Fishing and sailing are temporarily banned in Palawan waters on Saturday, October 10th, due to the risk of possible falling debris from a scheduled Chinese rocket launch. Rocket debris is not expected to fall on land or any populated areas within Philippine territory. The city of Manila won the Silver Award in the Tech Innovation City category at the Seoul Smart City Prize 2026. Recognized for its integrated geographic information systems, GIS, Manila tied with Buenos Aires and Argentina for the prize. Madrid won gold. The Manila Innovation Integrated GIS and Data Hub can be used in disaster risk reduction, public safety, sustainable environment management, and inclusive economic growth. Six residents in this city have received 100,000 pesos each after reaching 100 years old. The cash gift, provided under the Expanded Centenarians Act, was handed over to the beneficiaries during a ceremony at the Lucena City Government Complex. The Metropolitan Manila Development Authority and the Manila government formalized their partnership yesterday for the development of three rainwater impounding facilities aimed at addressing flooding in the city. The projects are designed to temporarily store excess stormwater during heavy rainfall, ease pressure on existing drainage systems, and reduce flood risks in surrounding communities. The facilities will be located in Raja Sulaiman Park, Remedios Circle, and ASEAN Garden.
1: And now, another hour of the world's lushest love songs, live from downtown Birmingham, UK. Broadcasting topless with no safety net. Here he is, LB. This is the Wednesday Night Chill Out Zone.

Did I mention Taylor Swift's got new music coming out? I think I told you, didn't I? Anyway, it's called Patient Zero. It lands on Friday. She's been impatiently waiting to share it with you. What's your thoughts on that?

I'm full of useless information. Lifting weights almost halves the risk of premature death for the over 50s. Is that you or not? You don't look that age. It's true, though. Work out. A study found muscle strengthening workouts protect against almost every life-threatening illness. Interesting. Best results were seen in those who combined lifting weights with aerobic exercise, and the benefit was strongest in women. I'm getting just tired thinking about that.

Random, I know, but can I just hit you with a couple of facts? Beer is the third most popular drink on Earth, after water and tea. Here's a good one. 350 slices of pizza are eaten every second just in the USA. Shocking. And I was told about this one by a friend today. When you see a cat, slowly blink at it. If it blinks back, the cat is content with you.

Nutini. Reminds me of chocolate. Can I just remind you where we are in the year? Okay? September the 23rd. Also known as Celebrate Bisexuality Day and Restless Legs Awareness Day. How bizarre. We're on day 266 out of 365 and only have 99 days remaining of the year.

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Also, come and meet LB's Monkeys. We're there right now. DJLazyB.com.

Eric Carmen, All By Myself. That virtually rounds up the Chill Out Zone. We'll do 1973 by James Blunt to play us out tonight. And maybe I'll see you tomorrow night. Be there at the end of your Thursday. All right. Have a great day ahead. Hope you wake up refreshed. But from me, night night.

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OPM Kaibigan. Fishing and sailing are temporarily banned in Palawan waters on Saturday, October 10th, due to the risk of possible falling debris from a scheduled Chinese rocket launch. Rocket debris is not expected to fall on land or any populated areas within Philippine territory. The city of Manila won the Silver Award in the Tech Innovation City category at the Seoul Smart City Prize 2026. Recognized for its integrated geographic information systems, GIS, Manila tied with Buenos Aires and Argentina for the prize. Madrid won gold. The Manila Innovation Integrated GIS and Data Hub can be used in disaster risk reduction, public safety, sustainable environment management, and inclusive economic growth. Six residents in this city have received 100,000 pesos each after reaching 100 years old. The cash gift, provided under the Expanded Centenarians Act, was handed over to the beneficiaries during a ceremony at the Lucena City Government Complex. The Metropolitan Manila Development Authority and the Manila government formalized their partnership yesterday for the development of three rainwater impounding facilities aimed at addressing flooding in the city. The projects are designed to temporarily store excess stormwater during heavy rainfall, ease pressure on existing drainage systems, and reduce flood risks in surrounding communities. The facilities will be located in Raja Sulaiman Park, Remedio Circle, and ASEAN Garden.

0: Hey, it's another day. We're excited to be back in the saddle here and entertaining everybody out there, you know, with some fun, some laughter, and all that stuff.
1: So, yeah.
0: This is Fun with Am and Dave on Aaron, in case you didn't know. And I want to thank all the people who've tuned in to listen to the only radio crew that formed a committee to reduce unnecessary meetings. By the way, we meet on Thursday for that.
1: Every Thursday.
2: I love Thursday.
0: I think that's tomorrow. Yeah, tomorrow, man. We got to meet again about that. Okay. So that's what is going to happen, that craziness on the show, and we're going to talk about some hot off the top news. I have some headlines that are just nuts, okay?
2: Oh, what do we got?
0: And they're not about squirrels, okay?
1: Oh. So,
0: we've also got some trivia reveal. There were other things I wanted to talk about when I said nuts, but we'll just leave this as a clean show. I want to talk about the trivia reveal. We got the game show.
1: Yeah.
0: And then I love this one here. Do you like the karaoke? I know Aaron loves to sing, so
1: he's
0: always at the karaoke. He's always at the karaoke bar and he overhears these things, and we're going to find out what those things are.
1: That's right. And then I'm going to update us on Slash, The Clash, and Hardy.
0: Oh, how come you didn't make the last one rhyme? The first one's rhymed and then the last one didn't rhyme.
2: No. And then you know what?
0: What?
2: Those college grads sure are curious.
1: Oh, really?
2: What? Can't wait to tell you all about it.
0: Think I know what's going on here. You know what else I think we should talk about?
1: What's that?
0: We should talk about unusual Thanksgiving traditions at our house.
1: Oh, sure.
2: Just show up at my house.
0: Do we have Thanksgiving traditions
1: at
0: our house?
1: Just sit on the couch.
0: That's the tradition.
1: After that, I've got some stuff that, you know, I just want to talk about.
0: Of course.
1: It's not a big deal, right?
0: Amanda just wants to talk about that stuff. Okay.
2: And then once she's done talking, I'm going to tell you about a lawyer who had to convince a judge he wasn't a cat.
1: He wasn't a cat. That should be easy, right?
0: I can guess what segment that's for.
2: Totally embarrassing.
0: And then what's going on after that?
1: What else is embarrassing is yes or BS.
0: It's always embarrassing.
2: Not again.
0: Yeah. It's always embarrassing. But you know what's not embarrassing is a good news segment.
1: Some great
0: stories that happen on there. And then we've got the trivia preview. We're going to review, you know, some questions that we've got for tomorrow's trivia reveal. And now it's official. It's time to get started with Hot Off the Top News!
3: It's weird. The weird and wacky news.
0: Okay, I've got a couple headlines for you guys. This one sounds like it's right up my alley.
1: Ooh.
0: The Philadelphia Parallel Parking Championships.
1: Nice, I could win that.
0: Do they even happen in an alley? I don't think they happen
2: in an alley. I've never heard of such a thing.
0: How about the Italian police who find $3.5 million hidden in apartment walls? Wow, I want to be a part of that
1: one. I want to rip out our walls now.
0: Yeah, that's right. You know, that's a good point. I never thought about what could be hidden in our walls. Let's take a little break. Let's catch our breath. Let's get back here and tell you all about those news stories that are going to be coming up next, right after this, and right on Fun with Am and Dave and Aaron. All day.

0: Hey, these are the crazy cats we call Fun with Am and Dave-O and Aaron.
1: Meow.
0: And we are going to get right into hot off the top news. I've got some stories here that are also crazy. And there might be some cats involved in these. I don't think so, though. I think there's mafia.
2: Oh, mafia.
3: That's more entertaining.
0: I think so. We'll find out. Are the mafia involved with the Philadelphia Parallel Parking Championships?
1: Oh, yeah.
0: Probably.
2: It's a scam.
0: Yeah, I think so. It was held its first Parallel Parking Association Championship Saturday. Drawing hundreds of spectators, contestants face three challenges, one shot parking. Now, this, I have to say this before I go on. This whole thing, as I'm reading it, just reminds me of Aaron being on Canada's Worst Driver.
3: Man,
0: okay.
3: You had to bring that up.
2: You could probably this, Aaron. You could win.
3: I'm sure
2: you
3: can. I could do way better.
0: Yeah.
3: I'm training.
0: Do you think you can do these three challenges here? One shot parking, a tight squeeze.
2: Yeah.
0: Does that have to do with parking?
3: Yeah. I don't know.
0: And distractions, including simulated pothole repairs, a mummer's parade,
2: and
0: a partially clothed person on a scooter.
2: What is that?
0: Mario one-shot Marzuka, one after showering spectators with custom parking tickets and releasing balloons.
2: Fun.
3: Nice.
0: His prizes included a trophy made from concrete curb.
2: Nice.
0: $76 toward his next parking ticket.
3: Perfect.
0: And free downtown parking for all of October.
2: Just 1 month?
0: That is unbelievable.
2: Okay.
0: Wow.
3: Yeah. Finally, a situation where my backup plan is the first thing I use.
0: That's funny, actually.
2: There you go.
0: I like that, yeah. Okay, so for the first time, not to take away from Aaron, first time I actually have a joke.
2: Oh, okay.
0: It's probably the only joke I know about parking.
2: Okay.
3: Let's hear it.
0: So there was a man who could not find a parking spot,
2: uh-huh.
0: and he was praying to the Lord. He said, "Lord, if you give me a space, I will go to church every Sunday, I promise."
2: Okay.
0: Suddenly, a light from the heavens shone down on an open spot.
2: Ooh.
0: The man zipped into the space and said, "Never mind, God, I found one." Thank you.
2: Not doing it.
3: Come on.
0: Okay, guys, we got to get to this one here because the Italian police are finding lots of money hidden in apartment walls.
3: Yeah. Come on, money.
0: So,
3: yeah.
0: Italian authorities said they found more than $3.5 million hidden throughout an apartment in Naples during a raid targeting a mafia. I told there was mafia.
2: Ooh,
0: I knew it.
2: Yeah.
0: Mafia-style crime group. In addition to the $3.5 million, they found Rolex watches, weapons, and drug-selling paraphernalia.
3: Now
0: that with the mafia, that I'm surprised about. Really? Weapons and drug selling paraphernalia?
3: That's their style. That's their game.
0: That's their style, of course.
2: Yeah, true.
0: Officials said cash was concealed inside the residence walls, floors, and furniture.
2: Oh, wow.
0: 34 people are accused of participating in the alleged crime ring.
2: Oh.
0: That is crazy. Wow. Yeah.
3: Most expensive insulation in the world.
2: No doubt.
0: Wow. And the most comfortable bed to be sleeping on all that cash.
2: Might be a little lumpy, I think.
0: You think so?
3: Yeah.
0: Okay, that's it for the hot off the top news. We've got the trivia reveal coming up next, so we're going to have some fun answering some questions and see if you guys can play along, get some answers correct there when we return after this on Fun with Am and Dave-O and Aaron.

0: Robin, Dave, Owen, Aaron, and guess what? It's now time for everybody's favorite game show. It's time for the Trivia Reveal. But first, here's a word from our sponsor.
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1: Have you guys got your answers for these questions?
2: Oh, sure.
3: I'm ready to go.
1: Yeah, you ready to reveal them all? Well, coincidentally, it's the trivia reveal, so that's good that it's all working out. We're going to ask the questions. You listening, wherever you are in the world, can play along with us. We are going to start with this question right here. Sales of these are now in the range of over $1 billion
2: per
1: year.
3: That's a lot of money.
1: Per year. Now, does this have something to with? Is that money hidden in walls as well?
2: Probably, yeah.
1: What do you think? What do you think it is, Aaron? What
3: How about those little dog sweaters?
2: True, man.
1: They're so cute. Okay, but just dog sweaters, not cat sweaters, right?
3: No, they are not even going to be.
2: Not even close.
1: Okay. Amanda, what did you say?
2: I said chapstick.
1: Really? $1 billion a year in chapstick?
2: Because you've got one in your car, one in your purse, one in the,
1: keep
2: desk,
1: losing them?
2: Yeah.
1: Don't like that. You get tired of that flavor. You need a new one.
2: Yeah.
1: Okay. I said fake mustaches.
2: Why? $1 billion.
1: $1 billion a year.
3: $1 billion.
1: Yes, I'm going to get into it. Start making fake mustaches. I'm wrong. You're all wrong.
2: Big surprise.
1: Let's see if anybody out there who played along is actually right. They said vinyl records is the actual answer.
2: Yeah, really?
1: Makes me feel good, actually.
3: $1 billion.
1: $1 billion a year. Yeah, that's right. How about this second question? People spend about $16 billion. Not $1 billion. $16 billion a year on this. That's so much. What is it? Aaron, what do you think?
3: Yeah, all that exercise equipment I'm never going to use.
1: True? Don't get out of here.
2: Yeah,
1: $16 billion on that. Okay, Amanda, what do you say?
2: I say apps.
1: Actually, that's
3: a good one.
1: Actually, that's not a bad answer. Okay. Mm-hmm. And then I said those inventions that people make and they try to get patent, and they no one ever buys them.
3: Right.
1: They spend so much money trying to actually get their invention to market.
2: Yeah.
1: $16 billion a year on that.
3: Like the Thighmaster?
1: That exercise equipment that you're never going to use. But the Thighmaster did quite well, actually. So it's not one of those, but it is... chocolate. So while you're not using your exercise equipment, you're eating the chocolate. That's what $16 billion a year on that.
2: I think we do.
1: Crazy.
2: Absolutely.
1: Okay, how about this final question here? People spend about $1.5 billion. Now we're starting to talk reasonable amounts here.
3: Yeah.
1: $1.5 billion each year.
3: I can afford this.
1: On this, and usually they only use it in one room of the house, and that's it. What do you think it is, Aaron?
3: How about air freshener?
1: Room is it?
2: Yeah.
3: The bathroom, of course.
1: Okay, Amanda, what do you say?
2: I say those coffee pods.
1: Coffee pods?
2: You just use it in the kitchen.
1: Okay.
2: They're very expensive.
1: Well, what about those shoe rooms, huh? The women have that one room in the house that they fill up with shoes, huh?
2: I think that's it. No.
1: And the actual answer is... toothpaste. Did anybody get that right?
2: Nope.
3: I got the same room.
1: You did. You got the room right. But anyway.
2: Half ding for you.
1: That's it. We're going to come back here in just a little bit. So stick around. Don't go anywhere because we got some random funny things we like to talk about. And if you're a big karaoke fan, there's some things that you overhear at the karaoke bar that we need to talk about. That's coming up next on Fun with Em and Davo and Aaron.
4: You know.

0: Okay, we've got some random funny things that we need to talk about right now with you.
1: Sure,
0: okay?
1: Do.
2: Oh, it's gonna be good.
0: This is fun with Am and Dave and Aaron. And if you're a karaoke fan like I am, I love it. You're gonna hear some of these things at the karaoke bar, starting with, well, sure, I can hit Mariah Carey's notes, no problem. Just wait.
1: Oh,
0: you're gonna hear it.
2: Okay? Sure. Oh, get me out of here.
0: Amanda, what did you hear at the karaoke bar?
3: Man, do I ever hope that someone sings Living on a Prayer after they're wasted and forgets half the words.
2: So entertaining.
0: Karaoke bar, how can you forget half the words? It's right on the screen. Okay, Aaron, you were at the karaoke bar and just recently. What did you hear there?
2: Yeah, I love this song.
3: Uh-huh.
2: I did until tonight.
3: Ooh, kind of soured, yeah.
0: Don't like the song anymore?
3: No.
0: Okay. How about 6 more beers and I'll sing anything?
3: Oh, I heard that a few times.
2: Oh,
3: yeah.
2: You know, I remember that night.
0: I can't stand it when the bar's full of those kind of people because I do karaoke. I host it.
3: Yeah.
0: And I wish people would get up or at least have the 6 beers before you even come to the bar. then we get people singing right away.
3: Get going, yeah.
0: Amanda, what did you hear at the karaoke bar?
3: That phrase does not appear anywhere in the lyrics to Money Money.
0: Oh, yes.
3: You know which one.
0: I had that one this last weekend. I played it for a wedding, and I was like, I don't think this is the kind of group that would sing. Oh, yeah, they are.
3: Oh, okay. They're
0: singing it pretty loud. Okay. And then how about this one, Aaron? What did you overhear at the karaoke bar?
2: This is the worst self-defense class ever.
3: Oh, yeah.
2: God.
3: That's the next room.
2: Why'd you bring me here?
0: Okay, and then how about this one here? I'll sing Sweet Caroline, and you go,
3: blah, blah,
0: blah, blah. It'll be great.
2: Oh,
0: I promise. It'll be great. Okay, Amanda, what did you overhear at the karaoke bar?
3: Please allow other people to participate, Mr. Fatone.
0: Oh, geez.
3: Is that Joey Fatone?
0: Yeah, I think so. Okay, and then Aaron, you heard something at the karaoke bar and, you know, some people there. What did you hear?
2: I stopped believing long ago.
3: Oh, come on.
0: This is a depressing karaoke bar is what this is. Okay, let's finish this off with this one here. Next time, just do an instrumental, please.
3: Okay.
0: That's it. That's what we overheard at the karaoke bar. And those are the random funny things we like to talk about. But what else do we like to talk about? Well, we like Amanda to tell us all about what's going on in what?
3: The Daily Music News.
0: That's right. It's coming up next on Fun with Am and Dave O'Darren.
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0: Oh, I can't wait to find out what's going on in the music industry here on Fun with Am and Dave O and Aaron, and share it with everybody out there listening. That's the important part
1: it
0: here.
1: Is.
0: So
1: it's very important.
0: Yeah, let's find out what you're going to be sharing with everybody here. And Daily Music News, Amanda, what's going on?
1: Okay, so Slash, featuring Miles Kennedy and the Conspirators, have announced their fifth album, Flying Blind, which is out February 26th.
0: Oh, you got a ways to wait.
1: And they shared its title track. The group also announced an extensive world tour for 2027.
2: Wicked.
1: Okay. Yeah, some metalheads, maybe. Is that metal? Yeah. The Clash, November 13th, will see the release of The World According to The Clash, which is an 11-song compilation originally only made available to U.S. radio in 1982.
0: Rip off. Come on.
1: Designed to give American DJs a snapshot of standout tracks from the group prior to the release of Combat Rock.
0: Well, okay. I'm glad we got to experience some of The Clash's good stuff.
1: That's the way it used to be, right? Yeah. Just the DJs get it.
0: Yeah.
1: The collection has been newly remastered and packaged with artwork created by the band.
2: Very cool.
0: Okay.
1: And Hardy has released Man in the Box, a song he calls the bravest, or at least the most creative thing I've ever done so far.
0: Ooh.
1: The 8-minute song incorporates a variety of sounds from country to grunge.
0: Mm-hmm.
1: He also released a lyric video for the tune, which he says represents a new phase of my career.
0: I was working I was working a country bar on Friday night.
1: Yeah.
0: This guy came up to me and he was all drunk and everything. Oh man, the biggest Hardy fan in the world.
1: Really?
0: Man, you gotta play Hardy for me. So I played Hardy for him.
1: Was it great?
0: Yeah, it was okay.
2: Shut him up.
0: I just waited till the end of the night to play it when I wanted everybody to go home.
1: Yeah,
0: so that's what I did. That is it for the Daily Music News, and we've got Aaron taking over the next one.
2: Finally.
0: He's flying high. Oh no, he's not gonna be, this is gonna be down on the ground. Okay, so you're gonna okay, yeah, keep yourself grounded there, buddy. We're gonna be doing what next, Aaron?
2: Joke of the day, so come on back.
0: Yeah, joke of the day on Fun with Am and Dave O and Aaron.
3: All day.

0: This is Fun with Amandevo and Aaron, and we're really excited to hand it over to Aaron because we've got our midweek joke now, right?
1: Should
0: and,
1: be good.
0: This is what he's going to be doing in what, Aaron?
2: Joke of the day.
0: That's right. So let's find out what your Wednesday joke is here today. I'm sure it's going to be a good one.
1: Yeah.
2: I always wondered how well I would have done at college, and I'm guessing you guys all know I probably would have not done good at all.
0: Okay.
2: I found this joke that made me think about the financial cost of going to college.
1: Okay.
2: Oh, my goodness. Some graduates were listening to a lecture, and the graduate with a science degree asked, "Why does this work?"
1: Yeah.
2: And the graduate with an engineering degree asked, "How does this work?"
0: Okay.
2: And the graduate with the accounting degree asked, "How much will it cost?"
0: Mm-hmm.
2: And the graduate with the sociology degree asked, "You want fries with that?"
0: Oh,
1: oh,
2: burn. Oh, is that one?
1: Yeah.
2: Oh, burn.
0: Come on, Aaron. Come on. I hope that's not half our audience right there. That would be bad.
2: Sorry about the student loans.
0: Okay, thanks, Aaron. That's your midweek joke of the day. And we are going to take a little break. And when we get back, we got some more random funny things we need to talk about, okay? We're going to talk about unusual Thanksgiving traditions at our house and maybe at your house as well. We'll find out when we get back on Fun with Amandevo and Aaron.

0: Oh, I'm excited to be back here so we can start talking about some random funny things on Fun with Em and Davo and Aaron.
1: Hold on to hope.
0: I guess Thanksgiving.
2: It is random, yeah.
0: Thanksgiving is going to be coming up here right around the corner. And we've got some unusual traditions at our house. Possibly you can relate to some of these unusual Thanksgiving traditions. So let's start with bobbing for giblets.
2: Ooh, how about that?
1: What is that?
0: You don't do that there, Aaron, at your house?
1: No,
0: your family never
1: bobs
0: for giblets?
1: That's not our tradition.
0: Okay, Amanda, what's another tradition we are very familiar with?
2: The Create Sydney Sweeney Mashed Potatoes Sculpting Contest.
1: Oh, lovely.
0: I love that one.
1: I can get behind that.
2: One of my favorites. It's really unique.
0: This goes here and that goes. Don't touch those. Don't touch those. How about this next one, Aaron? An unusual Thanksgiving tradition at your house.
1: All right, so main course, craft dinner and gravy.
2: Mm. Sounds delicious, actually.
0: I think you mispronounced that. I think it's crap dinner and gravy.
1: Oh, no.
2: Get out. Come on. They're not going to sponsor us.
0: Oh, yeah. That's right. We just lost our sponsorship from crap. Okay. How about this other unusual Thanksgiving tradition at our house? After dinner game of road hockey with grandpa's teeth.
1: Ew. Oh, he shoots, he scores.
0: I think I just snorted.
2: Yeah.
0: How about this next one? Amanda, what's another unusual Thanksgiving tradition at our house?
2: No dessert until you finish last year's leftovers.
1: Oh, yuck.
0: We never made any leftovers last year. We went out to eat. Okay, and then finally, let's finish this off here. Unusual Thanksgiving traditions at your house, Aaron.
1: Yeah, the post-dinner methane Olympics.
0: Smells
1: in here.
0: You know, you had that air freshener that you were talking about earlier. Did you get it?
2: Get it ready.
1: Okay. For grandma. Yeah.
0: It's always grandmas that are the worst too, right?
1: It's true.
0: Okay, we're going to take a break and Amanda's going to come back and entertain us with just stuff that she wants to
2: talk about. It's not a big deal, okay?
0: Yeah. We're going to do that next on Fun with Em and Davo and Aaron.

0: please, Amanda, save the show. We're going to hand it over to you, okay? I'm going to trust that you're going to bring the quality of this program up by a few notches anyway, okay?
1: Yeah.
0: This is fun with Amandevo and Aaron, and Amanda's now going to entertain us in the segment that we like to call
2: Mandatainment.
0: What do you got, Amanda?
1: I got some whack facts for us here. Whack.
0: Yeah.
1: How about this? The average person spends 38 days of their life brushing their teeth in a row? Like 38 days in a row? I would do that and then never do it again. Yeah. There are 18 times more bacteria on your smartphone than on a toilet handle.
3: Oh, I believe it.
0: Not if I'm using my feet to flush the toilet. See?
1: Maybe that's why people do it.
0: Yeah, I think so.
1: How about this? A cluster of bananas is called a hand.
0: Okay.
1: It kind of looks like one.
0: Yeah, that makes
1: fingers
0: sense.
1: Fingers and stuff? Okay.
0: Sure. Okay.
1: A cheetah can accelerate from 0 to 65 miles per hour, 101 kilometers, in 3 seconds.
3: Yeah.
1: Wow. No chance.
0: We should start a petting cheetah zoo where people can pay to get on their back and take
1: ride
0: off.
1: Ride them. Put your kids on there.
0: Yeah.
1: How about this gross fact? The temperature of milk inside the cow is 101 Fahrenheit.
3: Wow.
1: 38 degrees Celsius.
0: Wow.
1: Mama's making some hot milk there.
0: Okay.
1: Jeez.
0: Yeah.
1: And how about this? In Antarctica, sunsets can be green.
3: Oh, no way.
0: I want to see that.
1: Must be like reflection of Earth and sea. And
0: I wonder if we can get on a station in Antarctica so we can go there.
1: Let's do it.
0: Yeah, let's do it.
3: I'm good.
0: Do they have a radio station in Antarctica?
1: Aaron's like, I don't want to go.
3: I'm out.
0: Okay, that is it. We're going to now put a halt to what Amanda was just doing.
1: Oh, okay.
0: It's not a big deal.
1: It's not a big deal.
0: And Aaron's going to take over again. He's going to give us what, Aaron?
3: Oh, but I'm so embarrassed. I can't even tell you about it.
0: Oh. Is this your embarrassing moment? It's somebody's embarrassing moment. So.
3: It's pretty bad. I'd be.
0: You're embarrassed for this person?
3: I'd be so embarrassed for this man.
0: Okay.
3: Come on back. Check it out, my friends.
0: We're going to do that next on Fun with Amandevo and Aaron.

0: First love. Thanks, Amanda, for saving the day on that last segment. Sure. We appreciate it. This is Fun with Em and Dave on Aaron. And now, because you brought the bar up so high, we're going to have to take it back down low. So let's have Aaron step in and take care of that responsibility in this segment that is what, Aaron?
1: Embarrassing moments.
0: Yeah, people's embarrassing moments. We like to hear those. Sometimes it makes us feel better about the embarrassing moments that we have in our lives, right? So, Aaron, why don't you tell us what's somebody's embarrassing moment today.
1: In 2021, Texas lawyer Rob Ponton logged into an actual court hearing on Zoom.
2: Okay.
1: Everyone else appeared normal.
2: Yeah.
1: He appeared as a worried blue-eyed kitten. A filter was switched on, and neither he or his assistant could figure out how to remove it, which meant for a professional lawyer, he had to look at a judge and say, "I'm here, live. I'm not a cat, Your Honor." The judge replied, "I can see that." Eventually, removed the filter and continued the hearing. Reporters captured the entire glorious disaster. Holy, could you imagine the embarrassment? I bet a lot of you could.
2: I can, for sure.
0: I remember that. Went viral.
2: Yeah. I think that was a COVID thing, but yeah, that was classic. Yeah.
1: That was embarrassing.
0: That was a good one. So thanks for reminding us, Aaron, about that moment in our history.
1: Who would have thought I remind you of something?
2: That's right.
0: Okay, we're going to take a break. When we get back, we are going to continue with the embarrassment when Amanda does what, Amanda?
2: Yes or BS.
1: Oh, I got to go.
0: Yeah, coming up next. Next on Fun with Em and Dave O and Aaron. Are you actually leaving me alone on this one?
1: I'm out.

0: Hello, hello, hello, everybody. Welcome back to the show. This is Fun with Am and Dave O and Aaron.
1: Ooh. I'm here, Your Honor. I'm here. I'm here. Present.
0: Okay. Turn that cat filter off, Aaron.
1: I love it.
0: Okay, guess what? We are now going to hand it over to my lovely wife, Amanda, and she is going to do the next segment, which is yes or BS.
2: Mm-hmm, mm-hmm,
0: and which one is it? We're going to find out. Is
2: we
0: it
2: will
0: yes
2: find
0: or BS?
2: Out. Yeah. Okay, ready? First question. We're going to do one at a time. So, Aaron, first one.
0: Alternating.
2: Yeah, alternating.
0: That's what they call it. That's yes.
2: Okay, I'm
1: let's
2: a,
1: go.
2: Oh,
1: yes, let's
0: that's
1: go.
0: Right. You're,
1: come
0: the,
1: on,
0: you're in charge of this one.
2: Okay. A giraffe has the same number of neck bones as a human. Yes or BS, Aaron?
1: BS.
2: It's yes.
0: What? That's amazing.
2: Yeah, their seven bones are just ridiculously longer than ours.
0: That
2: so
0: is amazing.
2: Same number.
0: I would have had
2: okay.
0: no idea. Okay.
2: Dave, your question. A group of ferrets is called a business. Yes or BS?
0: I'm going to say yes.
2: Ooh.
3: Ding, ding, ding, ding, ding, ding.
2: Several ferrets have a meeting is a business meeting.
1: Oh, I like that.
2: I assume nobody's taking minutes, but.
0: I collaborate with them all the time.
2: Yeah. Okay. Yeah. Aaron, your question. Mosquitoes are more attracted to people who recently ate a banana. Yes or BS?
1: I think that's BS.
3: Ooh. Ding, ding, ding, ding, ding, ding.
2: Yeah.
1: Finally.
2: Your good body job, chemistry can affect a mosquito's attraction, but bananas have not been proven to turn you into an all-you-can-eat mosquito buffet. Oh.
0: I think at this point, I would have had all of Aaron's answers wrong.
2: Okay. Well, here's one for you. Scientists have discovered that yawning makes your hearing temporarily better. Yes or BS?
0: It does. That is true.
2: No, it's BS.
0: Oh, come on. Yeah. It does. No,
2: yawning,
0: you can't tell me.
2: I can.
0: I have yawned and it's made my hearing better, so.
2: It can change
0: yours,
2: the pressure.
0: Your BS. Your BS.
2: It can change the pressure in your ears, but it doesn't unlock temporary super hearing.
0: Well, I never
2: nice
0: said
2: try.
0: It was super hearing.
2: Nice
0: I just
2: try.
0: Said that when I unlock
2: okay. Aaron, your question. Some turtles can breathe through their butts. Yes or BS?
1: Yes.
2: Yes.
3: Ding, ding, ding, ding, ding, ding.
2: Certain turtles absorb oxygen through an opening called the cloaca.
1: Oh,
0: sounds
1: wow.
0: like the colon.
2: Yeah.
0: So that makes sense. Yeah. Okay.
2: Okay, Dave, last question.
0: Okay.
2: You can't win, but maybe you can redeem yourself.
0: Yeah.
2: There's a species of frog that sneezes so hard, it briefly lifts itself off the ground. Yes or BS?
0: I'm going to say yes on that one.
2: No, that's BS.
0: It's
2: totally made up. But for one glorious moment, you pictured a tiny frog sneezing itself into the air. Didn't you?
0: That's right.
1: I did. It was adorable.
2: All right, so three yes, three BS. And today we learned that once turtles enter the conversation, everything else seems completely reasonable.
0: Mm-hmm.
2: Yeah.
0: You know what else we learned today?
2: Yeah.
0: You know what else we learned today?
2: What's
0: we
2: that,
0: learned that that I'm the boss and that's my ballywick. So.
2: Oh. Yeah. Mm-hmm.
4: He said the word of the day.
1: Yes.
0: So no matter what happens, because I am the boss, I'm right. Okay, that's it.
2: Sure.
0: That's
1: okay,
0: it.
1: Let's
0: boss
1: let
0: is
1: go.
0: Right. Guess what? We are going to now take a break. And when we get back, I know you've already guessed it. We're going to do some good news after we get back from the break. Okay, we got a good news segment coming up next on Fun with Am and Dave O and Aaron.

0: we're back, and now it's time to make everybody in the world feel awesome.
1: Oh, yeah.
2: Right here, we got the love.
0: Fun with Am and Dave and Aaron. You know how we're going to do that? We're going to do it like this.
3: Kindly deeds done for free. Kindly deeds
4: done for free.
0: Well, it's not the singing that's going to make them feel awesome. No, that's
1: story.
0: It's a story.
1: Ah, I love
0: stories
1: story.
0: Are going to make them feel good. Okay, let's talk about this first one here, which sometimes a great story can make up for an unexpected tragedy.
2: Oh, dear.
0: A couple was getting married last week in Outer Banks, North Carolina.
1: Uh-huh.
0: But the recent storms cut off access to the highway to get to the area. Most of their family and friends couldn't make it to the location.
1: Aww.
0: So an open invitation was posted on social media asking locals or visitors who were already there to show up and help make the day special.
1: Nice.
2: I love it.
1: Wow.
0: And they did. Yeah.
1: Beautiful.
0: In the end, more than 400 people showed up to watch two people they had never met get married.
2: Incredible.
0: Including a DJ and a photographer showed up.
1: Unreal.
0: Yeah, they did run out of food at one point, unfortunately. but
2: signs of a good party.
0: Yeah, but then people started bringing their own food and other contributions. It turned into a massive party.
2: Awesome. Wicked.
0: Signs of a good party is what Aaron says. He's totally right. How about this one here? A man named Alistair Cass stormed out of his house in England last month because he was frustrated that his favorite soccer team, Arsenal, just lost.
1: Oh, yeah.
0: But that was fortunate because he became a hero for a woman.
2: Why?
0: Well, because outside he heard a woman screaming for help from the valley behind his house. He followed her screams and saw her. She was stuck in the mud up to her. Oh, my goodness. Oh, you know, like sinking sand. What do they call that?
1: Quicksand.
0: Quicksand.
1: Yeah.
0: Quicksand. Oh. She was stuck in the mud up to her chest and hadn't been able to move for 4 hours.
1: Oh, wow. Man.
0: He tried to pull her out, but eventually had to call for help. She later sent him a thank you note saying, thanks to Arsenal for being rubbish at football.
1: Oh, I love it.
0: It saved my life. Okay,
2: that
0: finally, we got three wind turbines spinning on Antarctica's Ross Island.
1: Oh.
0: Have made an enormous impact on the energy market of the continent because they only have one house.
1: We're going to visit it.
2: that's good.
0: They mitigated roughly 122,000 gallons of diesel fuel consumption and all the associated costs of shipping fuel there. So there you go. Look at that. I didn't think those spinning turbines were good for anything, but I guess they help out.
2: Yeah. We found a use.
0: We are going to come back in just a little bit. When we do get back, we're going to do the trivia preview, which is going to talk about the questions we're going to have on tomorrow's show. And tomorrow, you're going to join us again, and you're going to play along with us when we do the trivia reveal. That's coming up next on Fun with Am and Dave and Aaron. So do not go anywhere. OPM.

0: This is Fun with Am and Dave and Aaron, and on Thursday's show, we are going to have these questions. So we're going to preview them right now, so it gives you some time to think about your answers. And then you're going to join us to have some fun. What's our first question?
1: Number one, 69% of couples say doing this shows that you don't trust your partner. What is it?
0: Ooh, number two, 26% of women say this is the thing they dislike the most about sleeping with their partner.
2: Oh, I got some ideas.
0: What is it?
2: And finally, number three, 40% of men wish their wife would do this, but would never ask them to. What is it?
0: Those are the questions. That's happening on Thursday's show, so make sure you think about them. Make sure you come up with some good answers, and then join us on the show tomorrow so you can see if they're right. And we're going to do that on Fun with Am and Dave and Aaron.

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OPM Kaibigan. Fishing and sailing are temporarily banned in Palawan waters on Saturday, October 10th, due to the risk of possible falling debris from a scheduled Chinese rocket launch. Rocket debris is not expected to fall on land or any populated areas within Philippine territory. The City of Manila won the Silver Award in the Tech Innovation City category at the Seoul Smart City Prize 2026. Recognized for its integrated geographic information systems, GIS, Manila tied with Buenos Aires and Argentina for the prize. Madrid won gold. The Manila Innovation Integrated GIS and Data Hub can be used in disaster risk reduction, public safety, sustainable environment management, and inclusive economic growth. Six residents in this city have received 100,000 pesos each after reaching 100 years old. The cash gift, provided under the Expanded Centenarians Act, was handed over to the beneficiaries during a ceremony at the Lucena City Government Complex. The Metropolitan Manila Development Authority and the Manila government formalized their partnership yesterday for the development of three rainwater impounding facilities aimed at addressing flooding in the city. The projects are designed to temporarily store excess stormwater during heavy rainfall, ease pressure on existing drainage systems, and reduce flood risks in surrounding communities. The facilities will be located in Raja Sulaiman Park, Remedio Circle, and Asian Garden.

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OPM Kaibigan. Fishing and sailing are temporarily banned in Palawan waters on Saturday, October 10th, due to the risk of possible falling debris from a scheduled Chinese rocket launch. Rocket debris is not expected to fall on land or any populated areas within Philippine territory. The city of Manila won the Silver Award in the Tech Innovation City category at the Seoul Smart City Prize 2026. Recognized for its integrated geographic information systems, GIS, Manila tied with Buenos Aires and Argentina for the prize. Madrid won gold. The Manila Innovation Integrated GIS and Data Hub can be used in disaster risk reduction, public safety, sustainable environment management, and inclusive economic growth. Six residents in this city have received 100,000 pesos each after reaching 100 years old. The cash gift, provided under the Expanded Centenarians Act, was handed over to the beneficiaries during a ceremony at the Lucena City Government Complex. The Metropolitan Manila Development Authority and the Manila government formalized their partnership yesterday for the development of three rainwater impounding facilities aimed at addressing flooding in the city. The projects are designed to temporarily store excess stormwater during heavy rainfall, ease pressure on existing drainage systems, and reduce flood risks in surrounding communities. The facilities will be located in Raja Sulaiman Park, Remedio Circle, and ASEAN Garden.

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OPM Kaibigan. Fishing and sailing are temporarily banned in Palawan waters on Saturday, October 10th, due to the risk of possible falling debris from a scheduled Chinese rocket launch. Rocket debris is not expected to fall on land or any populated areas within Philippine territory. The city of Manila won the Silver Award in the Tech Innovation City category at the Seoul Smart City Prize 2026. Recognized for its integrated geographic information systems, GIS, Manila tied with Buenos Aires and Argentina for the prize. Madrid won gold. The Manila Innovation Integrated GIS and Data Hub can be used in disaster risk reduction, public safety, sustainable environment management, and inclusive economic growth. Six residents in this city have received 100,000 pesos each after reaching 100 years old. The cash gift, provided under the Expanded Centenarians Act, was handed over to the beneficiaries during a ceremony at the Lucena City Government Complex. The Metropolitan Manila Development Authority and the Manila government formalized their partnership yesterday for the development of three rainwater impounding facilities aimed at addressing flooding in the city. The projects are designed to temporarily store excess stormwater during heavy rainfall, ease pressure on existing drainage systems, and reduce flood risks in surrounding communities. The facilities will be located in Raja Sulaiman Park, Remedio Circle, and Asian Garden.

0: Yes.
1: It's Wednesday. My beautiful bride is here at my side. Hello, Heidi. How
2: Hello,
1: you doing?
2: John. I'm great. How
1: what
2: are you?
1: What would you call that color you're wearing? Is that plum?
2: Plum.
1: It's a good look on you. You should wear plum more often.
2: I've been told that purples are a good color on me. I really have. Every time I wear it, they're like, you should wear purple.
1: I've been told plum is my color. I don't think anyone's ever said that in the history of the world. But it is a good look for you.
2: No, just purples in general. It's just, I don't know. It's my Irish skin tone, I guess.
1: I don't know what it is. Now I'm feeling stupid even bringing it up. Hey, I got a guest joining me, changing the subject. She won't be here in person, so I can't point out whatever color she's wearing. But I'm going to talk with Cindy Sampson on the telephone. She's in a show from back in the day called Private Eyes that did really, really well. Here's how well. It's back, but in a new iteration called Private Eyes West Coast, which this is pretty unusual. Usually when a TV show goes away, it stays away. And then, you know, for it to come back, that's when people stand up and go, we really, really, really want this. So I'm so happy for her and everybody involved in Private Eyes West Coast. We'll chat all about it in a bit.

0: Okay, these are the crazy cats we call Fun with Am and Dave-O and Aaron.
1: Meow.
0: And we are going to get right into Hot Off the Top News. I've got some stories here that are also crazy, and there might be some cats involved in these. I don't think so, though. I think there's mafia.
1: Oh, mafia.
2: That's more entertaining.
0: I think so. We'll find out. Are the mafia involved with the Philadelphia Parallel Parking Championships?
1: Oh, yeah.
0: Probably.
1: It's a scam.
0: Yeah, I think so. It was held its first Parallel Parking Association Championship Saturday, drawing hundreds of spectators. Contestants face three challenges, one-shot parking. Now, this, I have to say this before I go on. This whole thing, as I'm reading it, just reminds me of Aaron being on Canada's Worst Driver.
2: Oh, man, okay. You had to bring that up.
1: You could probably do this, Aaron. You could win.
2: I'm sure
1: you
2: can. I could do way better. I'm training.
0: Do you think you can do these three challenges here? One-shot parking, a tight squeeze.
1: Yeah.
0: Does that have to do with parking?
2: Sure. I don't know.
0: And distractions, including simulated pothole repairs, a mummer's parade,
1: and
0: a partially clothed person on a scooter.
1: What is that?
0: Mario one-shot Marzuka won after showering spectators with custom parking tickets and releasing balloons.
1: Fun.
2: Nice.
0: His prizes included a trophy made from concrete curb.
1: Nice.
0: $76 toward his next parking ticket.
2: Perfect.
0: And free downtown parking for all of October.
1: Just unreal. One month?
0: That is unbelievable.
1: Okay.
0: Wow.
2: Yeah. Finally, a situation where my backup plan is the first thing I use.
0: That's funny,
1: there you go.
0: I like that, yeah. Okay, so for the first time, not to take away from Aaron, first time I actually have a joke. It's probably the only joke I know about parking.
1: Okay.
2: Let's hear it.
0: So there was a man who could not find a parking spot, and he was praying to the Lord. He said, "Lord, if you give me a space, I will go to church every Sunday, I promise."
1: Okay.
0: Suddenly, a light from the heavens shone down on an open spot.
1: Ooh.
0: The man zipped into the space and said, "Never mind, God, I found one." Thank you.
1: Not doing it.
2: Come on.
0: Okay, guys, we got to get to this one here because the Italian police are finding lots of money hidden in apartment walls.
2: Yeah. Come on, the money.
0: So,
2: yeah.
0: Italian authorities said they found more than $3.5 million hidden throughout an apartment in Naples during a raid targeting a mafia. I told there was mafia.
1: Ooh,
0: I knew it.
1: Yeah.
0: Mafia-style crime group. In addition to the $3.5 million, they found Rolex watches, weapons, and drug-selling paraphernalia.
2: Now that
0: with the mafia, that I'm surprised about. Really? Weapons and drug selling paraphernalia?
2: That's their style,
0: of course. Yeah,
1: true.
0: Officials said cash was concealed inside the residence walls, floors, and furniture.
1: Oh, man.
2: Wow.
0: 34 people are accused of participating in the alleged crime ring.
1: Oh.
0: That is crazy.
1: Wow.
0: Yeah.
2: Most expensive insulation in the world.
1: No doubt.
2: Wow.
0: And the most comfortable bed to be sleeping on all that cash.
1: Might be a little lumpy, I think.
0: You think so?
1: Yeah.
2: The dreams.
0: Okay, that's it for the Hot Off the Top News. We've got the trivia reveal coming up next, so we're going to have some fun answering some questions and see if you guys can play along, get some answers correct there when we return after this on Fun with Am and Dave-O and Aaron.

0: Now, surveys and studies and such, mixing up your workout could help you live longer. According to a big study, researchers tracked the exercise habits of 110,000 American adults, and they've been doing this for 30 years. They found people who did the widest variety of physical activities were 19% less likely to die during the study than those who mainly stuck with just doing one thing. So walking or jogging or cycling or swimming or tennis or weight training or yoga or other activities, all included. Researchers say total exercise still mattered most, but a combination of activities that offered different benefits like cardio and strength training could provide an extra boost. The study found a decreased risk, decreased risk of death from cancer, heart disease, and lung conditions among those who mix things up while sweating it out. So why in the world is that having so many difficulties talking
1: it's a day, man. Having a time.
0: I'm gonna stick around. It's gonna get wild and woolly. Scoop of the day. What is this?
1: My gosh, are you okay?
0: Yeah, surveys and studies and such. That's it on the John and Heidi show. Thank you very much.

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OPM Kaibigan. Fishing and sailing are temporarily banned in Palawan waters on Saturday, October 10th, due to the risk of possible falling debris from a scheduled Chinese rocket launch. Rocket debris is not expected to fall on land or any populated areas within Philippine territory. The city of Manila won the Silver Award in the Tech Innovation City category at the Seoul Smart City Prize 2026. Recognized for its integrated geographic information systems, GIS, Manila tied with Buenos Aires and Argentina for the prize. Madrid won gold. The Manila Innovation Integrated GIS and Data Hub can be used in disaster risk

or excess stormwater during heavy rainfall, ease pressure on existing drainage systems, and reduce flood risks in surrounding communities. The facilities will be located in Raja Sulaiman Park, Remedios Circle, and Asian Garden.

0: Heidi, did you know that dolphins sleep with only half of their brain at a time?
1: I love dolphins.
0: Their brain goes to sleep while the other half stays awake. I feel like I do that sometimes.
1: I think you probably do.
0: The other half stays awake so they can continue breathing and remaining alert for danger. So,
1: isn't that cool?
0: Yeah, I think it's pretty cool. So does our entire brain go to sleep?
1: I don't know.
0: Because our brains...
1: Because I'm somewhat alert in case... I'm the one that hears noises if something happens.
0: Yeah, I don't hear anything. You could literally be in our bedroom playing the xylophone and I'd sleep right through that. It doesn't seem to matter. All right. We don't know everything, but now we know this.

0: Everything's gnarly.
1: Time now for the joke of the day with my beautiful bride, Heidi Small. What do you have for me, Heidi?
2: Okay, I've got two. They're not very good, admittedly, but I'm going to give them to you anyway.
1: Are these the ones that you threw away yesterday?
2: Oh, no. Oh. No, I won't even bother with those.
1: Well, these, come on. You can't tell us how bad it is without telling us how bad it is.
2: First one is, I ordered a chicken and an egg online. I'll let you know.
1: That's pretty good.
2: And don't trust Adams. They make up everything.
1: Because atoms are what it takes to make everything.
2: Yes, exactly.
1: I can't wait to see what these other ones are. So what's it going to take for me to get those out of you?
2: Do you want to hear them?
1: I do. Yeah, I want to hear how bad. Everybody's on the edge of the seat. Just do one today. We'll do another one tomorrow.
2: Okay.
1: This is the one that didn't make the cut yesterday.
2: A man got hit in the head with a can of Coke. Thank goodness it was a soft drink.
1: I see why you skipped that one. Can't wait till tomorrow. That is your joke of the day on the John and Heidi Show.

0: Time now for the scoop of the day. Not going to bed angry can help you live longer. Researchers at Oregon State University found in 2021, people who settle arguments right away experience about half of the negative emotion reactions of those who let problems linger. They also showed no emotional residue the next day. The study also found that seniors are most likely to resolve conflicts quickly. The study authors added that reducing chronic stress plays a major role in improving overall health, which means that it's better for you to take off that conflict quickly rather than sleep on it. So okay. I think you also have a better chance of living longer, because if you make somebody mad and then you go to sleep, they might murder you while you're sleeping. One time I woke up and Heidi was hovering over me, thank goodness, with her phone. She was recording me sleep. She's like, you quit breathing while you sleep. And I'm like, and your first reaction was to record it rather than save my life?
1: Well, it had been happening for months. Uh-huh. It's not like...
0: And they're saying you should leave your bathroom fan running for 15 minutes after you shower or bathe. Experts recommend the ventilation fan remaining on afterwards because it will actually clear lingering moisture from the air. That extra time can help prevent condensation and mold damage in your bathroom. If your mirror or walls are still foggy, I don't think your walls get foggy, but your mirror, run the fan longer. For best results, make sure the fan vents outdoors, not into the attic or another enclosed space.
1: So, huh.
0: Well, there you go.
1: Good to know.
0: Didn't know any of that. Scoop of the day on the John and Heidi Show.

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1: Dear John Letters.
2: Dear John.
0: I'm excited to read this, and I'm going to just ask one more time. You didn't send this, did you, Heidi?
3: I did not.
0: It does sound a lot like me. That's why I'm asking. All right, here we go. Dear John, I need your opinion on something that has become a major issue in our house. My husband keeps eating my leftovers. Not just the occasional thing, all the time. I go out to eat and I'll bring home half of my meal because I'm planning to have it for lunch the next day. I put it in the refrigerator. Sometimes I'll even write my name on it. The other day, I wrote this, do not eat. This is mine. The next morning, it was gone. I asked my husband, hey, did you eat it? And he goes, yeah, I thought you meant don't eat it yet. Apparently in his mind, it was like, don't eat. That means wait a few hours. So I started putting my leftovers in containers with labels like broccoli or leftover chicken. He still eats them. Yesterday, I put it in a container in the refrigerator and I wrote mystery medical specimen. He ate that too. At this point, I'm afraid to ask what happened to my lunch. Any idea on what I can do to get him to stop eating this? Signed, hungry and married. I think if you just asked him, he probably wouldn't eat.
3: I mean, if you explained to him, I was going to take this to work for lunch tomorrow. Can you please not eat my leftovers?
0: Let me
3: speak. Probably would stop.
0: On behalf of me and only me, I don't know if this is the case for your husband, but here's the reason I'll eat Heidi's leftovers. Because Heidi has all of the intentions to eat this stuff, and then she puts it in the refrigerator. And then a week and a half later, when it's moldy and disgusting, I throw it away.
3: Yeah, I usually don't eat leftovers.
0: No,
3: I'm not much
0: do.
3: Of a leftover person.
0: And there are times on the way home.
3: There are certain things that I'll eat. If I know that, I know that I will want.
0: Yeah. And I'll ask on the way home from the restaurant, I'll say, okay, I see that you're bringing a little box home. Do you intend to eat that or do you want me to eat that? And there are times that she'll laugh about it. She's like, no, I'm going to eat it. And then a week later, I show it to her. I'm like, hey, see this thing that's grown fur now? You still planning to eat this or do you want me to throw it away finally? So in our case, I eat the leftovers because if I don't do it, nobody's going to do it because she doesn't eat leftovers. We have some leftovers that I left
3: for
0: you. The
3: area where we have problems is I will make a prep list for a week. Like I'm going to cook this tonight and this tomorrow night and this tomorrow night and this tomorrow night. So then I buy all the supplies
0: all
3: for
0: the
3: all the food and then I'll go in to make the one thing. I'm like, where's the roast beef that goes with this? Oh, I ate that.
0: Yeah.
3: Okay, now I'm making supper and I have to go back to the grocery store.
0: Now we've got a pretty good system because what she'll do, she'll put the stuff in there and then she'll walk into me and she's like, hey, look at me. Are you listening right now? And I'm like,
3: look into my eyes.
0: She goes, do not eat my provolone. And I was like, what's that? Don't eat my provolone.
3: It's for a recipe.
0: That's for a recipe. I was like, you need all of it or you just need, no, just don't touch it.
3: No,
0: I'll let you know when I'm done.
3: That's what you have to do. You have to walk up to say, look at me. Are you looking at me? Are you listening? Don't eat my leftovers because I'm using them tomorrow.
0: Well, and if you have a plan and there are times where I will ask you, do you plan on eating this? Because it's been in there for 3 or 4 days. And then it should be like, you know what? Just go ahead and eat it. I'm not going to. And then the other one is because I get accused all the time of stealing your fries. Here's the reason. I don't order fries when we go to a restaurant because she never finishes a meal.
3: That is not true.
0: It is so true.
3: Not
0: so then,
3: true with the French fries.
0: But it is.
3: But it's not.
0: So just recently, we went to a restaurant and then there was like an extra basket of fries ordered because you're like, well, I'm going to share it with our son, so I'm going to have an egg. And then those fries, I had to help you finish eating those because you didn't eat them.
3: But those fries were gross.
0: Okay.
3: They came out and I didn't like the fries.
0: I'm telling the truth.
3: But when the fries are good, there's none left.
0: Maybe you should order some test fries to see if they're good first.
3: How do you know?
0: But I'm saying, but we order. I'll take an entire extra basket of fries, and then they get there. You're like, I don't like these fries. Like you should have looked at another table to see what the fries look like first. I feel as though we've gotten off the main point. The main point somehow we made it all about us. The main point is don't eat your wife's leftovers, guys. So do you have advice that would work for this young lady, hungry and married? She's looking for some advice. And my advice would be this, just talk to him. Because I'm pretty sure that if you just said, hey, I'm going to eat this tomorrow, this is my lunch for tomorrow.
3: And make sure he's looking at you and then make him acknowledge that he heard what you said. Did you understand that I don't want you to eat what's in the refrigerator? Did you understand?
0: I think right now.
3: Make him acknowledge it.
0: He feels like you guys are playing a fun little game and you're both having fun. But if it sounds like you're not.
3: No, it sounds like you're not having fun.
0: Yeah. Let him know. I think communicating will probably take care of most of this. That is a Dear John letter. You can chime in as well at facebook.com/John and Heidi Show.

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OPM Kaibigan. Fishing and sailing are temporarily banned in Palawan waters on Saturday, October 10th, due to the risk of possible falling debris from a scheduled Chinese rocket launch. Rocket debris is not expected to fall on land or any populated areas within Philippine territory. The city of Manila won the Silver Award in the Tech Innovation City category at the Seoul Smart City Prize 2026. Recognized for its integrated geographic information systems, GIS, Manila tied with Buenos Aires and Argentina for the prize. Madrid won gold. The Manila Innovation Integrated GIS and Data Hub can be used in disaster risk reduction, public safety, sustainable environment management, and inclusive economic growth. Six residents in this city have received 100,000 pesos each after reaching 100 years old.